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1: 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You know, so we ain't really never had no old money. We got a whole lot of new money though.
2: Yeah, young Metro, I don't trust you, I'm gonna shoot you.
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